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I don't always have my life together, but when I do, it's usually for about a good whopping 5 minutes. 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
3: St. Cloud area, if you've been looking for something fun to do this Saturday night, this is it. 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
3: 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With rain in the forecast, trade the couch for a night of laughs and surprises at the Sleight of Mind Tour, starring Matt DeSero, at the Red Carpet Event Center in downtown St. Cloud. 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

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Yeah, it's not legal yet, so never mind. 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Give me a gummy, though. Those are legit.

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1: Second floor, hardware, children's wear, ladies' lingerie. Oh, good morning, Mr. Tyler. Going down?

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1: I'm Captain Michael Pertel from West St. Paul. 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
1: 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Which school has the loudest fans, the biggest rivalry, the coach everyone respects? 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

0: If you've been looking for something fun to do this Saturday night, this is it. With rain in the forecast, trade the couch for a night of laughs and surprises at the Sleight of Mind Tour, starring Matt Decero, at the Red Carpet Event Center in downtown St. Cloud. 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

0: Z-Rock 103.3, funk number 49, the James Gang from 1970. It's Miles Riker. It's official. The Minnesota Vikings are starting Kyler Murray on Sunday. That'll be a 3 o'clock start time as the Vikes are on the road against the Tampa Bay Buccaneers. I got to tell you, I'm a little bit nervous. I know what Kyler Murray can do, but we have started out 2-0, and I don't want to change. Who moved my cheese? The Stones coming up next. Z-Rock 103.3.
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It runs from 9 to 5, and I guess officially we have a day today. I'll give you those details after Green Day.

0: Z-Rock 103.3 American Idiot from Green Day. Did you know that today is officially Dolly Parton Day? I didn't know that until I opened up the internet this morning and went, oh, so yeah, from 9 to 5 today, it's officially Dolly Parton Day. I think we should do this every Monday through Friday. From 9 to 5, we have to be nice, just like Dolly Parton. Do you think that'll work? 30-Minute Rock Binge kicking off next with Paul McCartney and Wings, Z-Rock 103.3.
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Those details after the Eagles. Here's Soundgarden.

0: I don't always have my life together, but when I do, it's usually for about a good whopping 5 minutes. But oh hell yeah, it's a badass 5 minutes, dude.
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0: Z-Rock 103.3, The Long Run from the Eagles. Well, Stanford University is in a little bit of hot water today. And, you know, I will tell you this up front. AI can be used for a lot of really good things. But in this case, it was the person running the AI and AI that got themselves into a little bit of trouble. Stanford University is facing backlash after replacing a real student's face with an AI-generated image on campus welcome banners. Human biology major Billy Ramirez, a Hispanic man, discovered his image, originally showing him holding noodles in a dining hall, had been transformed into a fictional black woman. Two other students in the photo were also digitally altered. He said, quote, "I thought maybe they merged me with the guy in the middle, but they actually replaced me." Wow. A university spokesperson admitted the edit violated Stanford's AI policy. Do you think? My gosh. If I was that person's supervisor, I would probably fire them. Pink Floyd coming up next. 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

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Because I got some pretty big news, and it'll probably make you feel not worthy. That's coming up after Nirvana.

0: Z-Rock 103.3 Polly, the unplugged version from Nirvana. This might make you feel a little bit not worthy if you play Fortnite. Are you ready? A 78-year-old Scottish grandmother has earned a Guinness World Record as the oldest female Fortnite streamer on Twitch. Kathy Bowie, who streams under the name Grumpy Gran 48, has been live streaming her gaming sessions for 9 years after discovering Fortnite in 2017 while watching her grandson play. Nearly 9 years later, she said, quote, "I'm still playing it, still absolutely loving it." And she's 78. 30-minute rock binge kicking off next with Thorogood, Z-Rock 103.3.
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Because if you are, boy, do I have big news for you. It's coming up after the Doors. Here's Blink 182.

0: Z-Rock 103.3, light my fire from the Doors. If you're a U2 fan, listen up. U2 will release their new album, Carnival de Luz, on November 13th, their first collection of new songs in 9 years. The culmination of the work that everyone has been doing for 50 years, the 12-track album was produced by Jackknife Lee and closes with a song called Torn, featuring the final vocal performance from the late Dolly Parton. So if you're a U2 fan, you'll have to check that out. Their new album, Carnival de Luz, coming out November 13th. Foreigner coming up next. 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

0: 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It's Miles Riker. It's official. Let's do the weekend. Close the doors, turn off the lights, head home. Aerosmith is next.
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1: I want to tell you a story about the house went blue. I come home one Friday, had to tell the landlady I done lost my job. She said, that don't confront me, long as I get my money next Friday. Now next Friday I come, I didn't get the rent, and out the door I went.

say to me. But for 5 years, she was so nice. Lord, she would love it, love it. I come home one particular evening. The landlady said, you got the rent money yet? I said, no. Can't find no job. Therefore, I ain't got no money to pay the rent.

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Long as I get my money next Friday. Now next Friday I come out in Everin, and out the door I went.

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She kind of funny and all. I said, I know. Everybody funny.

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0: Z-Rock 103.3, Run Like Hell from Pink Floyd, off their 1979 release, The Wall. So the Huskies volleyball team had a good go of it last night. They were up against Minnesota State Mankato right here at Hallenbeck Hall, and they beat them 3-0. Their next match is coming up tomorrow. That'll be a 2 o'clock start time. They'll be on the road against number 5, Concordia St. Paul. It's not that far of a drive from St. Cloud to St. Paul if you want to watch the Huskies play volleyball. 30-minute Rock Binge coming up next with the Stones, Z-Rock 103.3.
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I'll tell you what the weather's going to be like tomorrow for the opening day of duck hunting. 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

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It's Miles Riker. If you're planning on going duck hunting tomorrow, you might get a little bit wet.

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